0: the Z, and tonight we were talking about first movie you ever saw.
1: I texted, my uncles are big movie buffs, and they took me to my first movie, and so I texted them, and I was like, hey, just took Abe. Like, I remember y'all taking me. And my one uncle was like, oh yeah, what'd we see, Finding Nemo? And then I was like, no, I thought it was Fantasia 2000. And then my other uncle was like, no, it was the Crocodile Hunter movie. And I'm like, we all three said different movies.
0: Wait, I'm looking up right now. So you took your son at the age of four. So let's say I was four. That would have been 1981. What were...
1: You should say kids' movies.
0: What were the most popular kids' movies in theaters in 1981? These could have been, if my parents took me at the age of four, they would have been taking me to see The Fox and the Hound. That has to be it.
1: Oh, that's a tearjerker, too.
0: Saddest movie ever. That was probably it. I bet you it was The Fox and the Hound in theaters.
1: Wow, what a sad first movie.
0: I still refuse to watch that to this day because of how it makes you feel.
1: My kids have not seen it just because the emotional trauma that you experience in it.
0: It's how I feel about The Passion of the Christ, too. Like, I absolutely loved that film, but I have a hard time watching it after that first time because it's just, the end is just like so... There are certain movies you won't watch because you know you will be sad at the end.
1: Another one for me like that is Armageddon.
0: Titanic is rough. Because it's just like at the end, you're just like, oh, my heart. And both of them could have fit on that door.
1: There's room. Scoot over.
0: Just don't be so selfish. Scoot over. Jack only weighs about $1.50, you know?
1: Yeah.
0: If it was me, you let me, it you just sing. Let go of my hand.
1: You'd probably float on your own. You're pretty buoyant. Sorry.
0: Yeah, when you've got other people in the water swimming towards me thinking I'm
1: you're the flotation device.
0: he personally saved six people that were floating off of him.

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1: If you hear a song on the Z that you love, but you don't know who sang it, we want you to know our playlist is up at thez.com. 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

0: It's the Z. I'm JR.
1: All right. Lex is going to be filling in for Cotton's, kind of returning to her old role, you know, just doing it from Middle Tennessee.
2: Yeah. And well, Cotton filled in for me while I was on maternity leave. So
1: this was
2: just
1: all
2: full circle.
1: This was all part of the plan. I knew I could, because you guys are of childbearing age and you're females, I'm like, I'm going to lose her. Let me get a second her. And then I'm just going to rotate you. And you guys are on a really good cycle now of having a baby. Then the other one comes back, having a baby. The other, and it's like I'm never left. That's why I got you guys the same height, the same hair color, because I'm like, I want them to be as clonable as possible. But actually, your personalities are very different.
2: Very, yes.
1: Yeah.

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1: The A-Lady
0: has mad skills.
1: But the only skill you need is from the Z.
2: Here, get it now.
1: Just say to the A-Lady, playthez.com.
0: Good choice.

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However you're picking us up, we're going to spend a moment reading a bit of God's word. In just a couple of minutes, we'll pray together as well. Our care line, our Z care line, is 877-443-CARE.

0: Z. And before we pray together, I just wanted to share this with you.
1: There seems to be, I think when I read this about, you know, the whole creation is groaning, when you're a kid, you're like, what does that mean? And then now, you know, 2026, if you sit down in a room with a bunch of people that are just going through life, there's just chaos everywhere, and you start to think, yeah, I can start to understand that line about all creation just seems to be groaning, like it's broken and it's crying out for a fix. And we were told about this in Romans chapter 8, where Paul is writing to the believers in Rome, and he says, I consider that our present sufferings are not worth comparing with the glory that will be revealed in us. You see, the creation waits in eager expectation for the sons of God to be revealed. For the creation was subjected to frustration. That's Adam and Eve, and everything broke in that moment. Not by its own choice, but by the will of the one who subjected it, in hope that the creation itself will be liberated from its bondage to decay and brought into the glorious freedom of the children of God. We know that the whole creation has been groaning as in the pains of childbirth right up to the present time. Not only so, but we ourselves who have the first fruits of the Spirit groan inwardly as we wait eagerly for our adoption as sons and daughters, the redemption of our bodies. For in this hope we are saved. But hope that we can see is no hope at all. Who hopes for what they already have? No, we hope for what we don't have yet. We wait for it patiently. In the same way, the Spirit helps us in our weakness. And it goes on from there, talking about the Spirit helping us to pray. But if you feel that, just all of that, you're like, yeah, that's what I see all around me. It's what I see in me. There's this groaning. There's a sense and a longing for everything to be good again. Unfortunately, the everything that to be good again comes when Jesus brings us home and we're in his presence and he wipes every tear from our eyes. And there is no more pain, crying, mourning. All will be fixed and made right. That's God's goal, is to fix and make everything how it was supposed to be. God, you are so good to us. We love you. We thank you for first loving us. In Jesus' name, amen.

0: let it go, let it go. Thanks for listening to the Z Tonight. Now, my producer, 2 weeks ago from this moment, she was having her baby, her first baby, Cotton, had her little cotton ball 2 weeks ago now. What is she feeling today?
1: Well, hopefully she's starting to get into a little bit more of a groove, right? The first couple of days, she's just overwhelmed with everything, right? Like, good and bad.
0: Yeah.
1: But now they're back home. They're not in the hospital anymore. So they're in the comfort of their own home and trying to get to know each other, her and JJ. And so hopefully she's feeling a little bit more settled, a little bit more confident. And I mean, she's still exhausted. Like, she's not sleeping, but
0: What's the hardest on her today, mind or body recovery?
1: Mind. I think her body is doing really well.
0: Okay. What's happening in her mind that's the hard part?
1: Well, she's trying to learn JJ. She's trying to learn the baby. So is he hungry? Has he had enough to eat? Is his stomach hurting? Does he need to eat more? Like, should he be sleeping right now? Does he need to burp? Like, there's a lot that she has to learn about him specifically because he can't talk. He just cries, you know?
0: Yeah.
1: So
0: that's a lot. I wasn't even thinking about that. All I know is this weekend I was bummed that she canceled and said not a good day to come over. And I was like, oh, I really wanted to see him. And I was really bummed about it all weekend.
1: But again, remember,
0: it's not about me.
1: It's not about you, JR.
0: I had an opening too. I had a rare opening to come see the boy. And she's like, not today. And it hasn't happened since. Bought her flowers too, and those are gonna die soon, so you know.
1: Yeah.
0: It's a nice vase with a bunch of dead flowers in it, but it's not
1: nothing
0: about
1: says
0: me
1: congrats like that, man.

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Just search the Z Radio wherever you download apps. We're going to talk grilling coming up in just a couple of moments with Lex here on the Z.

0: Oh, it's the Z. I am JR Lex, hanging out from Middle Tennessee as well. This week, like, my kids don't have any school, so it's like for them to be able to come to my house. I absolutely love it when they come over. Actually, two of my kids are going to come over, and they're inviting two of their friends. And, you know, the rental house I live in has a pool. So I'm like, yeah, y'all come swim in the pool. Yeah. And my daughter's like, oh, can we do hamburgers and hot dogs? And I said, yes.
1: That'll be so fun.
0: Then Perfect. It dawned on me later, I do not own a grill.
1: What?
0: And I did not.
1: How are you going to cook them?
0: I'm going to find a way, but I'm not going to tell them. Because in her mind, she thinks of me in an apron and grilling. I'm going to slip back into the house and air fryer the hot dogs.
1: No.
0: And on a pan over the stovetop, I'm going to do the burgers.
1: No.
0: I don't want
1: JR, you...
0: I don't
1: You've
0: want
1: to go
0: cancel.
1: Buy a grill.
0: I'm not.
1: You've got to go buy a grill. You can't host in your backyard pool party if you don't have a grill.
0: Next door neighbor Gloria has a grill. I'm gonna slip over to Gloria's house, grill the burgers, and slip back before anybody notices.
1: If you don't have a grill, do you know how to grill?
0: I'm horrible at it. Actually, that's the deeper underlying issue.

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I am JR. 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All right, you can also text the studio 866-441-HITS.

you. All right, ladies and gentlemen, that is going to wrap it up for me tonight. Thanks so much for hanging out. Have a great, safe week. I think next Sunday when I'm on the air with you, it'll be the final Sunday of July. All right. And I'm not going to talk back to school. I know we don't want to hear that. Yeah. But thank you for listening. We'll talk to you next week here on The Z.

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3: 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He sits on the throne, highly seated, for his blood has atoned. 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

0: Joy isn't pretending everything's perfect. 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James 1:2 says to count it all joy, not because struggle is fun, but because God is working through it. Joy is strength. Joy is rebellion against the chaos. Joy is saying, God, you're good, even if today isn't. 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The Z.
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1: What you know about us? What you know about us?
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0: This selfless love is about serving others without expecting anything in return.
1: Kind of like how God watches over us and takes care of us in everyday life. It can manifest in small acts of kindness, generosity,
0: and care that shows a higher purpose and compassion.
1: So think about how you're going to respond to your friends and parents. Got questions? 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

0: case scenarios.
1: But God speaks louder. Do not fear, for I am with you. Isaiah 41:10.
0: Fear says you're alone.
1: God says you're protected.
0: Fear says you can't.
1: God says he already made a way. Courage isn't the absence of fear. It's choosing to move anyway because you know who's walking with you. So step forward. God's got you. The Z.

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1: You can listen to the Z just by saying the word.
0: What's the word?
1: We can't say it right now or she's going to start talking back to us. But you know the word, right? The A word? That's right. You can listen to the Z on your Amazon Echo. The Z.

0: spirit, won't you calm down? 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Let the words that I speak be yours now. 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
1: fill the room right now, wanna feel presence. 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
1: 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Download it now. If you say so.

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1: Really thought it'd make me happy. 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

0: You made the rain, so when it falls on me, should I complain? Or feel you calling me, it's all on me to stay and really catch what you show. It's my roots that you're growing, cause life is more than this moment.
1: You are the light, so when the darkness falls, the greatest heights, they never seem so tall, no, not at all, you're right. It's my roots that you're growing, don't wanna miss what you're showing. You ready, T?
0: You ready, B?
1: Come on, man.
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spirit, won't you calm down? 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
1: Yeah!
2: The Z. Yo, dude, so for this No Idols song, I kind of hear,
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1: Thanks for putting all this music onto a nice station. I love waking up and just listening to your music.
0: Hope overcomes our fears. Hope is seeing our future as good, believing that things will be okay.
2: 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God bless.
0: Jesus is our hope. 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

0: Save time talking to the voices in my head that make me think twice, telling me it doesn't mean it's wrong because it feels right. 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

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Happy Monday. My name is Britt. I am your host this hour. John the Kid, Jordan Feliz, KB, and more. All on the way to encourage you and to give you a soundtrack for Life Turned Up. How about Tyrion? I think this could be the most important thing that I'm going to say today. God is for you. Sing along with Tyrion. God is

What a great new song. That could be my favorite song Tyrion's ever done. It's called God Is For Me, and a perfect way to launch our day together. Step by step, we're on the walk, and we're with you. Thanks so much. Had some text already about songs you want to hear. Let me know. 866-441-HITS is the text line. And Jacob's just saying, hey, I'm glad to hear that. Great music for you, Jacob. How about this one from Hovey and Lecrae?

and Michael Howell reminding us the devil is a lie, and we push back with scripture. Today, our Z verse for the day is going to be Psalm 103:14. We'll talk about that, a rather unique one. It's coming up as a deep dive right about 7:30 this morning on the Z.

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Got a sling and a stone and a father's blessing. Got a gift I don't own, it's a piece of heaven. This life I'ma lose just to find truth, buried my flesh.

on the Kid featuring Nick on the Z with Holy Spirit. Once you come on down, I am sad to see it go. I mean, I really enjoyed the World Cup. That's the name of this song, by the way, from Hyperfenton. It's not about the sport, but I miss all the hoo-ha.

0: Why don't I play some music?
1: The A-Lady
0: has mad skills.
1: But the only skill you need is from the Z.
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0: Good choice.

The greatest asset we have, time. Let's not waste it. Man, I caught myself yesterday, Sunday afternoon, doom scrolling, wasting a little time. Again, we can make some more money. Even if we lose it, we can make it back. But we cannot make back the time. Lord, help me to be a better steward of my time. Again, that's Ed F on the Z. Good morning. Hope the day's going well. Praying for a great weekend. If it was a low weekend, let's pray for a higher week.

The new one from Sarah Reeves, Runaway, on the Z. I am Britt. Don't run. Hold on for just a minute as we look at Psalm 103:14. God knows what we're made of. He remembers that we are dust. You know, well, that's not a very encouraging verse. The reality, though, is it's about the truth that we have that we're not perfect, that we deal with both wins and losses. As a matter of fact, God not only is unsurprised by our failures, He expects them. God knows exactly what you and I are made of, how we are formed, how we are associated with different strengths and weaknesses, because He made us, and He is not going to stop loving us when we mess up. God never loves us because of what we've done or what we've accomplished or how good we've been. He made us to be loved. I love that great phrase, God will never love you more and He'll never love you less. In the worst of our days, the days where we drop the ball the most, God loves us the same. There is a biblical word for that. I'll get you from a Sunday sermon yesterday. Maybe the biblical word for all that is grace. Grace. Amazing grace. And when we understand and accept that grace, we can relax about our mess ups. We can kind of rebuild. I was praying with a friend Friday night about, you know, kind of a mess up. And just because it meant starting over, it's okay. Go ahead and even on this Monday, start over. If that's what it takes, don't give up. There are some situations, some hurts, some habits, some hang-ups that sometimes we just fall off the path, and we just got to get back on and keep going. Learning from our mistakes, figuring out, okay, that's a pothole I'm going to avoid next time. And we want you to know that we are here to pray with you anytime. Our care line is 877-443-CARE, 877-443-2273. Anytime you want to talk or text, we'd love to pray with you. I don't know what's going on in your life and your family right now, but God took all of the mistakes that we made and He nailed it to the cross. The Christian life is not mistake-free, but it can be guilt-free. God loves us even when we fail. Lord, I pray that Your goodness would be something we would embrace and understand better.

blows me away. The word today could be today, A-I-E-A-A. Yeah. Way to go, Matthew Parker and Husecki on the Z. More collaboration coming your way of encouragement. Boy, these guys reminding us that God can take our deepest sorrows and turn it into joy. Tori Kelly, John Keith, and 10 Rock. More.

What name do you call Jesus? Jesus Christ, Jesus of Nazareth, Jesus of Galilee, Jesus, son of Joseph, Jesus the Nazarene, Rabbi, Lord, and Savior. Another name we call Jesus? Friend. Someone you can talk with anytime. Jesus will stick close

Such a great song. Tarin Wells, Miles Minnick with Second to None, lifting up the name of Jesus. We got that soundtrack 24/7. And a little bit of news you didn't know, or at least I didn't know. You Totem, that was the name of a store until somewhere in 1946 when they posted their new hours. You Totem is actually now what we know as 7-Eleven. They just posted, hey, we're open from 7 a.m. to 11. And they began to say, hey, You Totem? No, no, no. Let's go with 7-Eleven. Good choice. There's a million reasons to hesitate.

0: justice just won't come around. You wonder, I was born with two dirty hands. Something my daddy didn't understand. Something his daddy didn't understand. So it starts with me.
1: And I was raised with distrust in my heart. Mama told me we're worlds apart. Her mama told her don't even bother. So it starts with me.

Happy Monday. My name is Britt, at ZBritt. Love to get connected with you on Instagram and other socials. Instagram really is where I like to spend my time. I love the photographs. It doesn't suck me down quite too much of a deep hole. But wherever you are, we're there too. At the Z Radio is our handle. I'd love to get connected with you on the radio station. Or I'm at ZBritt. Love to get you there as well. And I will do my best to follow you back.

0: Hovey and Connor Price on the Z. If you've not been following them on socials, great follows and always fun. I love the other day when they had Connor's son, he's like two or three, maybe four, sitting in a stroller as a dolly, if you know what a camera dolly is, and run camera for him. Yeah, it's cool. What a great family man that is, Connor. And I'm not sure about Hovey. Do they have a little one yet? I'll have to find out.
1: This longer than it's ever been.

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1: Dave Von Oven. It's all about King Jesus here on the Z. Before that, Kay Thompson. And then a while ago when I was talking about Connor Price and his kid helping them shoot some videos and mentioned Halvey. Yes, Halvey does have a child. It's Memphis, little Memphis. So I'm sorry I'd forgotten that. Hey, I hope you have a great day. I am Britt. I will be back in just a little while. See you about noontime. But Chad's up next.

Life turned up. It's the Z. Now, on the way this hour, a very strong case for why patience is important. Before we get there, though, a very easy way to extend your life, probably. Stay here. Yeah.

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If it adds more steps, do not share it for the good of mankind.

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0: Okay, so maybe not forever, but at least better while we're here. Apparently, going to museums and movies may slow aging. It's not quite the fountain of youth, but apparently going to a movie or going to a museum of some kind, it slows down the cognitive aging, which they say on some level helps slow down the physical aging. And I am here for all of it because all of those places are inside where there's air conditioning. Now, I'm not saying there's a correlation there, but I'm also not saying that there's not.
3: Feels like

Yo, dude, so for this No Idols song, I kind of hear, one, two,

Life turned up. It's the Z. Now, you're never too young or you're never too old to learn something new. And maybe this is that moment for you that you learn the creator of everything loves you unconditionally, despite the choices you have made to this moment.

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0: You're listening to The Z. Now, it's a problem that feels like it should have an easy solution. My name is Chad, and it's whatever problem you think you have to solve for that somebody else just can't see. If you're in a relationship, if you are working for someone else, sometimes we think we have the answer to the problem, and we're surprised the other person just can't see it. Well, I was reading this the other day that some people don't have an inner working dialogue, like they can't hear their thoughts. The way they solve problems is to verbally process out loud. For me, I have that inner dialogue and it's always like, why did you eat that donut? Or why did you say that thing out loud so other people could hear you? Others don't have that. All I'm getting at is everybody's brain is just a little bit different and they solve problems differently. So the next time something might be so obvious to you, it may not be to others and vice versa. And knowing this, it's just another strong case for patience.
1: We got vices, we got pain. Yeah, we all go through it, so aren't we all the same? I got a thorn in my

This is the Z. Now, glad you're here this hour. Lots to talk about, problem solving specifically. So stay here because maybe you have a thought or opinion that could solve some really big problems.

Life turned up. It's the Z. Now, there's definitely not a shortage of problems, and there's definitely not a shortage of opinions being thrown out how to solve said problems. Just take something as simple as hiccups. How do you get rid of those? Everybody will come out of the woodwork with their perfect solution.

0: positive hip hop. 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
1: This ain't bring back memories, bro. 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I remember telling this story like it was yesterday.

0: listening to The Z. Now, it's a problem with many kinds of solutions. My name is Chad. You just have to ask, how do you get rid of hiccups? And everybody has an opinion. Like, Wayne, you've got yours. How do you get rid of hiccups?
1: Well, my fiance always has me give direction.
0: Okay, not like follow the GPS.
1: As in, turn for turn, the name of the road and everything to certain places.
0: Ah, distraction for the brain.
1: It's your mind. Yes, very much so.
0: Yeah, I would be stuck with hiccups because I can barely give directions when I don't have hiccups.
1: Right.

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1: And thanks for listening to the Z. Now, today might not be your day and tomorrow might not be either, but it's worth knowing the one after that could be. And you'll never know unless you get there. So hang in there today.

Life turned up. It's the Z. Now, one of the solutions is drink from the other side of the cup. My name is Chad. That's how you fix hiccups, apparently. How you do that exactly, I haven't been able to figure out without needing a chiropractic appointment right after.

0: This is the Z.
1: Now, sometimes they work, sometimes they don't. My name is Chad. Suggestions from random people about how you fix problems like hiccups. Julia's here. You've got a solution that really works.
2: Never, ever fails.
1: Okay, that is a big claim. What is the trick?
2: You look at the person and you say, let me see you hiccup, and they're gone.
1: And you're saying that works every single time?
2: Every time, even on the telephone.
1: Wild.
2: I will tell my daughter, let me hear you hiccup, and it's gone.
1: It kind of feels like hiccups are a mental game if that works.
2: Totally.
1: Now I'm wondering if hiccups are a figment of our imagination.

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1: Is hot for the summertime. 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
1: 1, 2, 3, yeah.

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But that rule, as impactful as it is, it's also one of the easiest rules to forget, and I don't know why that is.

0: Life Turned Up. It's the Z. Now, there are a lot of problems to be solved. We've talked a little bit today about how to cure hiccups, and everybody has an opinion on that, by the way. I want to move the conversation towards sneezes. How many sneezes does one blessing count for? I say one. Tracy, what do you think?
1: Just one, but what I do is afterwards, if it's two sneezes and there's a third one, then I'll say, bless you, blanket.
0: Okay, so it's just like one and done.
1: That's right.
0: You don't have to bless anymore.
1: That's right. Just bless you, blanket.
0: Tracy out here changing the world. Thank you so much for sharing that.
1: Have a great day. Thank you.

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So I'm going to use a sports reference here. Play until the whistle. Or said another way, enjoy the rest of your summer. I'm ready.

0: Life hits different when you stop trying to solo run everything. God literally said, it's not good for man to be alone. Community is an extra. It's part of the design.
1: You weren't built to carry every emotion, every fear, every I'm fine moment by yourself.
0: Let people in. Let God in. You're surrounded. Surrounded. Even on the days you feel invisible, you're not meant to do life alone. And you don't have to. The Z.

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0: Life turned up, it's the Z. Now, if you don't have this friend, you are this friend. My name is Chad, the friend that sneezes 30 times in a row and you're just waiting for them to finish so that you can spend the one blessing on them. You know they're gonna keep going. And you don't wanna waste the blessing. So how many sneezes should one blessing cover? Claire?
1: I'm gonna solve this problem. Are you ready?
0: I hope so.
1: Okay, so how this works is, when somebody sneezes, I say Gesundheit.
0: Okay.
1: A votre santé.
0: All right, okay.
1: And bless you. That's three blessings, three different languages, and 99% of the time, everybody stops sneezing. You're welcome.
0: That sounds fantastic. I'm going to have to practice that. But what about the 1%, though, the ones that don't?
1: I just say it again.
0: Just in case they didn't hear you. Got it.

Life Turned Up, It's the Z. Now, it's probably one of the strongest cases for patience, and I'll share that with you before the end of the hour. Lots of great music between now and then. But first, how to live forever, kind of, or at least better, while we're on Earth. That is on the way.

This is the Z. Now, step one is getting the knowledge. Once you have it, that's step two. Do something with it. Step three, rinse and repeat. Who knew that shampoo bottles had such great advice?

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1: The information you are about to hear is top secret.
2: Humans can live forever.
0: Now, of course, we can't live forever on Earth, but we can at least do better while we're here with what we have. And apparently going to the movies and or a museum can help slow aging, at least mentally, according to some recent discoveries. And they think that slowing down your brain aging actually helps slow down physical aging. Can't back that up, but this is the part where I start making some assumptions. All of those places they mentioned are inside, away from the outside. Kind of wondering if the key here is air conditioning.

Life turned up. It's the Z. Now, usually, the more you give away something, the less you have of that something, except for the more you give away of this place, the more people enjoy it, but you keep all of it. And if you don't believe me, maybe give that a shot today.

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1: We'll sing your name from the rooftop. 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
1: Hey, thanks for listening to the Z. Now get 10 people in a room and they will all have 10 different ways to solve a problem. My name is Chad, and I'm talking about the same problem. You name it, they'll all have different ideas on how it should be fixed. And that may feel like a problem, but here's the thing. It's actually kind of cool to see that God created people to see problems from different angles. In fact, everybody's brain operates just a little different. The way you see a problem isn't the way that I would see it always. What you think is most important may not be what I think is most important. And for the most part, that is completely okay. But what definitely seems to be clear is that no matter what happens in a problem-solving situation, knowing that everybody works differently and thinks differently and solves problems differently, it's a strong case to exercise more patience.

Yo, dude, so for this No Idol song, I kind of hear 1, 2, 3.

Brandon Lake, Schema Boy, reminding us to push those idols away, lose those chains, and burn holy for God. Good afternoon. It's a warm day across the Carolinas and Georgia. I've got a great musical appetite for you during the lunch hour, including Xander. You haven't heard from him in a while. Taylor Hill's brand new one. Gio, D'Angelo, Lotion right now. It's a great collaboration. Everything they add their voices to, it gets a little better. They are for King and Country, helping out Steve and Malcolm. And, of course, KB, always the cherry on top. Yeah.

praying for some great friends of mine that said yes to summer camp, and they're away this week at the beach, and just believing God's going to do some great things. What a summer this has been. I can't believe we are narrowing our way towards the first day of school. A little frightening for me, but it is part of the way that they, you know, things go quickly. We've got compressed summer these days, which they tell me has some other pockets of days off and weeks off later on. I'm not so sure. I'm a skeptic. I guess this is where I'm the old guy that really liked, you know, a whole 3 months where you could go to camp for a month or do something unique like that. But you know what? This is where we are, and we're going to make the most of it.

Way You Love Me. It's the new one from Xander Timberland, Aaron Cole, and John Keith. Great friends, great collaboration there as we celebrate the love of God. Good afternoon. My name is Britt Dillard at ZBritt on Instagram. Got some friends just follow me right now, and I followed you right back. I will do my best to do the same. If you want to jump in the fun, Instagram is the place that I like to hang out at ZBritt is me. Who are you?

Jeremy Camp, along with Skillet. John Cooper and Jeremy have been friends for a long, long time. I remember being at a youth camp in Virginia years ago, and John had just stepped out of youth ministry. He was a youth minister first, youth pastor, and he'd had a year with Skillet, and he said, I'm just not so sure this thing's going to work. Did I misguess God's will for my life? Oh, no, no, no. And now I've been rocking all these years. John, Corey, his bride, and they continue to rock on. If you've not discovered Skillet except for that particular taste of that duet, that collaboration, dig a little deeper. I think you'll like what you find. Speaking of like what you find, this song just came out 2 weeks ago. I think it's Terrion's best. God is for you.

0: Stephen Stanley, there's always such power and conviction in his voice. All of his music is like that. He's one to track down. If you just like a little bit of that, dig in deeper. You will like what you find. I saw that request digging me deep into the archives for Old Capitol King's Soul Glow Active or Z Mix. Give me a second. I'll find it for you.
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0: collaboration we've been asking for. You have, and they finally said yes. They were friends. They had, well, actually, they really weren't friends yet. They're friends now, but they had just been kind of admirers of each other's music, Connor Price and Halvey, and it really was a groundswell of you and me, others, saying, hey, you guys would be a great collaboration, and it shows they are. Halvey, Connor Price, together with Automatic. Up next, more great new collaborations. 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
1: You

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Holy Spirit, won't you calm down? Feel the verse, let it flow, let it rain down. 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Let the words that I speak be yours now. 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

Hope you're having a great day. This is The Z. A couple things I didn't know until just a minute ago. I mean, literally just a minute ago. I was this years old when I discovered Taco Bell was actually named after the founder, Glenn Bell. It didn't have anything to do with like the Bell that we know of right now. Also, Arby's, you know, RB actually doesn't stand for roast beef. It stands for the initials of its founders, the Raphael brothers. Who would have thought that? And Zillow came together as the meshing of two different words. They wanted to get zillions of data points for homes, and they wanted to be soft, like the place where you lay your head at night, a pillow. So that's where Zillow came from. All right. Worthless news that you really didn't need to know, but you can amaze your friends with later. This is The Z. Geo and Del Mac are next with Oxygen.

This is the Z. I was having a great conversation on our hit line, 866-441-HITS. It's the way you can text to the DJs on the air anytime. And Saturday night, Andy with an I was saying, we just need more girls in Christian music. Right, Andy, you continue to write, grow. And that was a great one. Rachel DeLong, I'm going to give you a double dose of girl power. Marissa Berkey, brand new song. If you haven't heard this, check out Hello Today. Hello.

Sam Rivera, Miles Medic, and DJ Malski with Beat the Odds. Love hearing from you guys and gals. And got some friends that are listening in Charleston, and they have discovered that this Carolina boy, Tate's Butts, has got some fresh new music. If you haven't heard this one, check it out. It's in the Test Kitchen. I think it'll be a single for sure. It's a future hit called When I Pray.

Zoe Music and their youth group. It's All My Life on the Z. Time for me to get out of here. My name is Britt. I'll be back bright and early tomorrow morning to jumpstart your day with our quiet time. Leaving you with another great Forrest Frank. I hope you have an okay day.

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He's a roller of stones, can't you see? Let me tell you.

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Who is it that we identify with? 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Leviticus 20:26. 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

Yo, dude, so for this No Idol song, I kind of hear 1, 2, 3.

Devil is a Liar. That's Gio along with Michael Howell. This is the See It's All Your Favorite Rock, Pop, and Hip Hop Music for Your Life Turned Up. My name is Ed Hutchins. My email, ed@thez.com. Before that song from Gio, we heard Lecrae and Miles Minnick with On Time. We started off that song set with Freedom is My Anthem. That was Becca Shea. Up next, we have Switchfoot. They are in concert in the Z Nation coming up very soon, along with Anne Berlin. They'll be in Charleston on September 22nd, Charlotte on November 5th, and in Raleigh, North Carolina on November 10th. Look for the details on our concert calendar at thez.com. The name of the song is The Strength to Let Go. It is Switchfoot on the Z. I don't

0: Anxiety shows up loud. Racing thoughts, tight chest, overthinking everything. But God shows up louder.
1: 1 Peter says, cast all your cares on him because he cares for you.
0: It's not a cute verse. That's a lifeline. When your mind spirals at 2 a.m., God isn't panicking. He's steady. He's close. He's holding you together when you feel like you're falling apart. Breathe. God's got you. The Z.

0: You can listen to the Z just by saying the word.
1: What's the word?
0: We can't say it right now or she's going to start talking back to us. But you know the word, right? The A word? That's right. You can listen to the Z on your Amazon Echo. The Z.

10 Rock, along with Tori Kelly and John Keith. Morning to Dancing. 10 Rock released his new album, God is a Person, just a few days ago on the 17th. Before 10 Rock, we heard Zahn T with Wartime, and we started the song set with Your Goodness. That was Tiki Lau. 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This is Deep Down Low.

despair, won't you calm down? Feel the verse, let it flow, let it rain down. Can't do it on my own, I'ma break down. Let the words that I speak be yours now. Got a sling and a stone and a father's blessing. Got a gift I don't own, it's a piece of heaven. It's

Jose Reeves with Runaway on the Z. She'll have a brand new album that'll drop on September 4th. This hour, we'll hear from Torrin Wells. We'll hear from Gabe Von Oven. We'll hear Hyper Fenton. A bunch of new Z artists coming your way this hour. My name is Ed Hutchins. Up next, it is Jeremy Camp. He'll be in concert in the Z Nation along with Mercy Me. North Charleston is where they'll kick off their first stop in the Z Nation on this tour. October 9th is the date for that one. Charlotte, October 11th, and Greenville, South Carolina. They'll be at the Well on October 22nd. Here's Jeremy Camp with Revival on the Z.

That is Blanco with Worthy. Before that, we heard Torrin Wells and Miles Minnick, Second to None. Next album project from Torrin Wells will be his first live album. That's set to drop in early October. Here comes Lynn D and Holvey. It's a Z mix of Move. This is The Z. Hey.

Lathan Warlick along with Blessing Offer. Look up to the sky. This is the sea. Well, the 2026 World Cup, it is in the record books now. Congratulations to all the host cities, to all of the teams, all of the players. It was a great World Cup. The next one is in 2030. That'll be the centennial celebration year. So the first one was in 1930, and this will be a kind of a different World Cup. It'll be set in six countries across three continents. It seems like the players will be doing an awful lot of air travel for the 2030 World Cup. We're looking forward to it. Up next is a song titled World Cup. Here comes New Z artist Hyper Fenton. This

Brace on me, that's Lynn. This is The Z. My name is Ed Hutchins. All your favorite music is here, all for your life turned up. V Rose is from Sacramento, California. She has been doing music for a very long time. She started singing when she was 6 years old. At the age of eight, God led her to start composing her own music. Here she is with her hit single, SOS. It's V Rose with a Z Classic on The Z.

Must fall. All your favorite music is on the Z. My name is Ed. I'll see you back here again tomorrow afternoon. Tarian set to release a brand new album next month titled Mad Big World. Here she is with God Is For Me.

0: It's a blend of today's hottest hits, like a blizzard with Butterfingers and peanut butter cups. Butterfingers.
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0: John Michael Howell and Gio on the Z with Tiki Lau coming up in minutes. Lecrae on the way and doing this one for Jen in Spartanburg. How's your Monday going?
1: It's going, that's for sure. Pretty good so far.
0: Glad to hear it.

Good weather forecast on the Z. I am Cheryl. Move over, punch the monkey. There is a new viral animal sensation, Jimothy the raccoon. I'll tell you more about him in two songs.

It's Lecrae still here on the Z. I am Cheryl. Have you seen all these videos and pictures and drawings of Jimothy the raccoon? This little guy has taken over everybody's social media feed. He's a little raccoon with a birth defect. He lives in Seattle in a neighborhood up there with his raccoon family. And Jimothy has what they call short spine syndrome. So he's kind of hunched over. He looks like a little balled up raccoon, but he gets around and, you know, he does all the things that raccoons do. And he's just been warming hearts everywhere. Anyway, there's already a mural of him in Seattle. They are declaring Sunday Jimothy Day. They're going to have a big community celebration. And tattoo artists in Seattle say people are coming in wanting Jimothy tattoos because he's a symbol of resilience. And despite all the hardships and things going against him, you know, he still trudges on. He's still here and living his best raccoon life anyway. And I got to tell you, that's relatable.

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Got a sling and a stone and a father's blessing. 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This

0: Toss Curtis not. Hoppe on the Z. I'm Cheryl. Matt Damon is talking about what he had to do to get in shape for his new movie, The Odyssey, which was the number one movie in the country over the weekend. And he, Matt Damon, is in phenomenal shape. And considering he did this at the age of 55, a lot of people want to know his secrets. I'll tell you how he says he did it in two songs.
1: Do you have a list of regrets? This longer than it's ever been.

It's Hopeful on the Z. I am Cheryl. There's a lot of special effects in the new movie, The Odyssey, but Matt Damon's physique is not one of them. He did that the old-fashioned way. At age 55, he lost 30 pounds, and he's all ripped now. And he says exercise will only take you so far. You can't ignore the diet part of it. So what he did for 90 days, he did this reset. No gluten, no sugar, no dairy, no alcohol, no caffeine, none of that for 90 days. And then he says he felt so good going gluten-free. He still is not eating gluten. And he says it was kind of tough when he was in Italy filming this movie. His family came over to visit and they all went out. And I mean, how can you not eat the pasta and pizza when you're in Italy? But he said...

0: Torn Wells and Miles Minnick on the Z. I am Cheryl, doing that for Brandy, listening at work. Just about made it through a Monday. Hopefully hearing all your favorite music helps get you through.
1: Yeah, that will definitely help.

Let me tell you about the king, reigning above, powerful and mighty, came down to love. He sits on the throne, highly seated, for his blood has atoned. He's a roller of stones, can't you see? Let me tell

futuristic and switch on the Z. I am Cheryl. This is kind of a weird viral trend. Why are parents in China putting giant melons in their babies' cribs? I'll tell you why in two songs.

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1: I love it.
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5: I don't need no

John's on the Z. I am Cheryl. This is kind of a weird viral trend, but it turns out it's a very low-cost way to help keep you cool in the summertime. So Chinese parents are putting these giant melons in their babies' cribs. Now, they're not like watermelons or cantaloupes. In fact, I've never seen these melons here in the U.S. They're called winter melons. They kind of look like a much bigger version of a cucumber. Anyway, they put these in their babies' cribs. The babies kind of cuddle up to them, and they keep them cool because these melons apparently are really good at absorbing body heat. There's even pictures of, you know, dogs and cats cuddled up to these. They say these melons aren't big enough to really make much of a difference with an adult, but if I could find one at the farmer's market, I am definitely going to try. Anything helps on those hot nights, right? Here's Mun and Forgiveness on the Z. Forgive-

0: Adam Rivera and Let Go on the Z. I am Cheryl. There's a travel agent on TikTok sharing a couple of practical tips. If you want a chance at getting upgraded to first class, do these things. I'll tell you what they are in two songs.
1: We got vices and we got pain. Yeah, we all go through it, so aren't we all the same? I got a thorn in my

Yo, dude, so for this No Idol song, I kind of hear, one, two, three, yeah.

Brandon Lake on the Z. I am Cheryl. There is a flight attendant. I think I said she was a travel agent. She's actually a flight attendant on TikTok, and she gives good travel tips. She says, here's what you need to do if you are hoping to get an upgrade to first class. Yes, this does still happen, but there is kind of a trick to it. She says, don't wait until you get to the airport and ask at the gate, or ask once you get on the plane, because you know the decision whether or not you're getting upgraded has already been made long before then. She says it's done electronically. So if you want your best chance of getting a first class upgrade, then you check in online as early as you can, because it's kind of one of those first come, first serve things. Did not know that. She also says, make sure you dress nice and appropriately on the day of your flight. She says, you're probably not going to get upgraded if you show up, you know, in your PJs. Good to know. Here's David Dunn on the Z.

0: two, three.
1: Okay, so faith isn't fragile, and trust isn't just a vibe. It's armor. We're talking real armor.
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1: We're stepping into battles daily.
3: Here we have the missing link.
1: Doubts, distractions, digital chaos. But when trust in God becomes your gear, you stop playing defense.
4: It worked for me.
1: This isn't blind faith. It's bold, intentional, soul-deep connection. Put on truth, lace up love, and walk steady. Stay geared up in grace.
5: 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Awesome.
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It's John Michael Howell and Gio on the Z. Did you get some free ice cream yesterday for National Ice Cream Day? A friend of mine, I did not know until the day of, that Petco was giving away free ice cream for dogs. They make special ice cream for dogs. She took her dog to Petco and they gave her free ice cream. And I think that's awesome, but could we someday get these special kind of treats for cats as well? I feel like the kitties are always left out. It's not fair. Here's Toby Mac on the Z.

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It's Derek Minor and Cannon and Save the Hero on the Z. I am Cheryl. Something you definitely need to try next time you're in Hawaii. It's a new hot dog made from Spam. I'll tell you more in two songs.

For King and Country and Jordan Sparks on the Z, I am Cheryl. Did you know Spam hot dogs are now a thing? They look like a regular hot dog, but inside it's Spam. You can only get them a couple of places in Hawaii. And then for some odd reason, at the big stadium in Philadelphia, they have them. So if you're ever in one of those places, you can try this. But yeah, it's if you like Spam, you'll probably love this because it's Spam just in a different shape. I bet it'd be really good with like pineapple salsa on it because I love Hawaiian pizza. Definitely need to try one of these. Here's Jordan Feliz on the Z.

Zanti and Oxygen on the Z. I love these longevity tips from people that made it to 100. Because, I mean, honestly, who knows better how to live a long life than someone who actually did it? I'll tell you, there's a World War II veteran in Arizona, just turned 100. I'll tell you what his one big longevity secret is in two songs.

0: Let me tell you about the king.
1: As King on the Z, I am Cheryl. There is a man in Arizona that recently turned 100. He celebrated his 100th birthday the same way he celebrates every single day he worked out for an hour. Yes, an hour workout when you are 100 years old, but that's what this guy Dave says is his key to living a long life. He says these workouts are the number one thing that has kept him alive for this long. So happy for him, but I prefer the other lady who said her secret to a long life was

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0: Joshua 1:9 says, "Be strong and courageous, for the Lord your God is with you wherever you go." That means the dorm, the job, the unknown future, all of it. You're not losing your foundation. You're leveling up with God right beside you. The Z.

0: Del Mac and good news on the Z. I am Cheryl. Well, good news if you are planning on moving to New Hampshire or Utah. A new study from Consumer Affairs shows those as the two best states to move to in 2026. They looked at things like affordability, safety, education, jobs, quality of life. I'll tell you where the Carolinas landed in two songs.
1: Move.

Ken Rock with Tori Kelly and Morning Into Dancing on the Z. So I was telling you a couple minutes ago about this study from Consumer Affairs. They're looking at the best states to move to in 2026. They say when you look at things like affordability, safety, education, healthcare, jobs, New Hampshire's number one, Utah, Idaho, Virginia, and Maine round out the top five. Both the Carolinas were kind of somewhere in the middle. North Carolina coming out just a little bit above South Carolina, but we were right in the range of like Texas, Tennessee, Florida, Georgia. Not too bad.

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The Z.

0: Capital Kings, Get Lifted, his Radio Z. Hello and welcome to The Uplift. It's Matt Monday and you made it through. Well done. Slap yourself a high five. That's awesome. I got a man in his 90s to tell you about. He's making a huge impact in his community every day in a really cool way. That story coming up in your daily uplift just a few minutes from now. Great show lined up. We're going to talk World Cup finals, my thoughts on the whole thing, some stragglers from the weekend, more of your calls, and the holiday you may have missed over the weekend too. And of course, as always, a bunch of your favorite songs and some encouragement from God's Word. The Monday Uplift is on his Radio Z.
1: Yo, dude, so for this No Idol song, I kind of hear...
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0: course, Frank and the Figs. That's Lemonade, his Radio Z. Matthew, and got to tell you about this guy, 92 years old. He got so bored 2 months into retirement that he applied to work at Chick-fil-A. His smile, kindness, and passion for Jesus became so contagious that when he got sick and missed a couple of days from work with the flu, an entire town began asking where he was. He's making a real impact. His name is Gilbert Martin. Everybody just calls him Mr. Gil. He spent decades working in the natural gas industry. And when he retired, he started greeting people at Sam's Club for 12 more years until they eliminated his position. Now, most people would call that a sign to finally get some rest, but not Mr. Gil. 2 months into his second retirement, he got so bored he walked into a Chick-fil-A and put in an application, and they hired him. He says, "I don't know what 92 is supposed to feel like, but I feel great. Serving others has always brought me joy because I believe that a smile and a kind word can make someone's day a little brighter.
1: I make sure that the tables are clean, the floor is clean, but the main thing is I take care of people out here first, and I'm able to be an encourager. The Lord gave me that."
0: Just a really, really special man. So Gilbert Martin, Mr. Gil, you are the most amazing person on the planet today. 92 years old, you may have more energy than most of us. You could be chilling at home, relaxing, instead choosing to serve your community, standing in a dining room 5 days a week, but really there just to spread a little joy and encourage people. Truly a great man. And that's your daily uplift. It's a

0: I was happy.
1: Playing that one for Alan in Charleston. Appreciate you listening tonight. And F, that's happy. Something you want to hear, you can always reach out, 866-441-HITS, or tap that live Z mic right there in the app. Send us some audio.

Living Life Turned Up. It's the Z Channel and Matthew, and this is so good. I saw this on my Facebook today. Got to share it with you. It's my friend Josh posted this. Says, maybe the things you thought were drowning you were actually teaching you to swim. I think that's, I never heard it put that way, but I think he's right on with that. You know, those trials, the tough times that we go through, those are learning opportunities, and they're usually getting you prepared for the next thing. I always think about David in the Bible, right? He had to fight off a lion and then a bear, and that got him prepared, right? That gave him the courage to go ahead. He saw God come through. He knew he could stand against the giant. That's the thing God's trying to do in you and in me, is grow us. So take those things that you think are drowning you and realize you're just trying to learn how to swim. And I love it. Josh, thanks for sharing. Time.

It's Hip Hop and Topus, the Z Channel. Tiki Lau there, your goodness. And Peyton and Spartanburg checking in for this one. Connor Price and Taylor Hill, I Need Help. It's playing for you right now on the Z.

What a summer it has been with the World Cup here. It's been more exciting than I would have thought, to be honest with you. I'm not a huge soccer fan. I don't have anything against it. I just, you know, as a kid, I didn't play it. And, you know, so it's sometimes can be a little boring. I mean, the big games, the Olympics and the World Cup, always exciting. But once you kind of understand the game a little bit more, you know, it is exciting. It just seems like it's not. It's kind of like watching golf, right? Like, who would do that? Well, if you're a golfer, you love to watch golf. I think my favorite part of the World Cup has been seeing the people come here from other countries and just kind of soak in America and post their thoughts about it and kind of remind us of some of the things that we take for granted, like just simple things like ice in your cup and air conditioning and things like that. So thank you to the people that came here. I have to say, I watched the final yesterday. And man, just the America the Beautiful. Did you see that? Oh my goodness. Go Google that if you haven't seen it. It was amazing. And Jennifer Hudson doing the national anthem. Amazing. And Justin Bieber singing in front of 5 billion people. Right? Hallelujah. Which is like a song that just, you know, thanks God for all the blessings in his life. It's a beautiful, beautiful thing. But I do have to, you know, my one criticism of soccer is all the flopping. Like the guy will fall on the turf, right? And you'll think, man, they're going to have to, you know, get an ambulance out there and wheel him off. And then, no, he stands up and plays for another 45 minutes. I guess soccer players are just built different.

with my wife and my kid. Holy Spirit, won't you calm down? Feel the verse, let it flow, let it rain down. Can't do it on my own, I'ma break down. Let the words that I speak be yours now. Got a sling and a stone and a father's blessing. Got a gift I don't own, it's a piece of heaven.